Shingo head to head with a hammerhead shark. For it's clear that her bite's just as bad as her bark. Yet Peter's old soul is as cold as they come. There's little feared more than the sound of a drum. And they say Rita won't touch a toe on dry land. But I'd keep your door closed and a bread knife to hand.